There's only one thing you can't forget. You've got only one life. This is one night, and you'll never see her again.

And ring them a doo them a da. 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What fall the daddy o? There's whiskey in the jar. I counted out my money and I'd made a pretty penny. I put it in my pocket and I gave it to my Jenny. She sighed and then she swore that she never would deceive me. But the devil take the women, for they never can be easy. Mushroom rang them a doo them a da.

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Line them up, line them up. Only strobe lights are shining us. Line them up, line them up. Only strobe lights are shining us. Line them up, line them up. Lit, lit, fired up. Line them up, line them up. Only strobe lights are shining us. Line them up, line them up. Lit, lit, fired up. Line them up, line them up. Line them up, line them up. Line them up, line them up. Line them up.

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All these strobe lights are shining us. Light them up, light them up. Lit, lit.

I was taking a ramble there one day about 3 years ago. It was the middle of the week, I think it was, and I was halfway between Puckon and Nina. I was looking for the Shannon. And I ended up in the mushroom field near Gortalacha. How are you? I stumbled into a fairy ring. Oh, just I couldn't get out. I was there for 3 days and three nights, wandering around in circles like a lunatic. I saw a fella come on the road. Hey, John, give us a hand to get out of this old fairy ring. But Jez, he took me by the arm and he led me out onto the road. Where are you going, says he? I don't know, says he. Jez, I'll go there too. So he took me to Paddy Kennedy's pub and puck on into the snug. Yeah, and he called for a drink. And then I called for a drink, and then he called for another drink, and I called for two drinks, and then we sat down and we had a drink. The old tongue started to loosen up and the old thoughts began to flow, but Jesse, he told me a few of his poems and they were marvellous after a few drinks. Then I sang a song and he put on the jukebox. And Jesse, I heard this beautiful song, I'd never heard it before. It was all about a summer day in Siam and a rainy day in Soho and a pair of brown eyes and coffin ship sailing across the broad Atlantic foam. The sick bed of Chulainn. Ah, yeah. And then he went. It was Christmas Eve, babe.

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And I took him by the hand and I gazed into his eyes and I kissed him on the lips and I said, Shane, I love you, baby, too.

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0: 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It really meant a lot to me. You mean a lot to me.
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0: Girl, you know it's true.

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And even if it didn't get me to that plateau, it didn't matter. I was always here to give, you know, everyone that decides to listen to what I'm playing an opportunity.

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And that's all I ever did every time I went every year. And I think what was amazing with the terrace was that we were dancing under the sun. The atmosphere was fantastic. It was Balearic kind of house sound at the time, music from the island, and you're in it for the long haul.